0: stood without clothes. I danced in the sand. I was aching with freedom, kissing the damned. I said, remember this is how it should be.
1: 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Our love is true, and we prove it to you every weeknight between 8 and 10 o'clock. So glad you're here with us for the show, SPM PM, from KWIT, KOJI, Siouxland Public Media. Coming up, it's Jazz Night in America, followed by Beale Street Caravan in the 11 o'clock hour. This is David Byrne, a little bit of the lamb chop, the man who loved beer, SPM PM.

this was written for everyone and everything that ever was a song of loving kindness. Was written for everyone and everything that ever was a song of loving kindness. Was written for everyone and everything that ever was.

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1: Of the girls you're waiting to kiss?
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KSJV Fresno, KMPO Modesto, KTQX Bakersfield, KHTC Chular Salinas, KUBO Calexico El Centro, KVUH Laythamville, KWMS Williams, Arizona, KREE Perterville Douglas, Colorado, KHUI Alamosa, in New Mexico, KDUO Columbus, KYOL Jama, KQTO Hurley, KVMG Raton, Oregon, KTLU Merrill, KRSO Huntington, Texas, KRCU Batesville Crystal City, KRBP Presidio, KXJT Rio Grande City, KHEM Zapata, KNOO Sierra Blanca. 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

0: On the next Chicago Symphony Orchestra program, British cellist Sekou Kané-Mason makes his CSO debut in Elgar's Cello Concerto. Plus, Paavo Järvi conducts Nielsen's Fifth Symphony. That's next time with the CSO. I'm Lisa Simeone.
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3: You're back with On Point. I'm Meghna Chakrabarty, and David Becker is with us. He's executive director and founder of the Center for Election Innovation and Research. And David, before we get to a survey of the other pressures that the Trump administration is putting on states regarding elections, I just wanted to follow up quickly with something you said about the document dump that the administration released last week. I mean, I've got a couple of pages here of it in front of me, and these were formally classified. At the top of the documents, it says in big red letters, declassified by President Trump on July 3rd, 2026. And some of these documents come from the National Intelligence Council. And as you were saying, what they do is almost kind of showed that China was not guilty, according to our own intelligence assessments, of the things that the president accused China of last week, but rather Russia was guilty of it. I mean, I just want to read you something here really quickly. So there's a chart that says, things that